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1: There is a Men's Health Week lunch and chat happening tomorrow in Waroona. If you want to find out more about that or anything else going on around the traps, check the What's On section of coastlive.com.au. June 9 today is Coral Triangle Day. Now, if you're wondering, the Coral Triangle is basically right above Australia and contains more than 76% of the world's shallow water reef-building coral species, most of the world's sea turtles, as well as the planet's largest mangrove forest. So it's a pretty important marine ecosystem around that part of the world. Today, we also remember the best friends who we've lost for World Pet Memorial Day.
2: So
1: Fluff's on social media, I think. Put some
2: Not
1: photos
2: fair.
1: Up. It's dark and stormy day. That means your drink of choice, apart from being a description of the weather, is your drink of choice should be rum and ginger beer.
2: All right.
1: Today, which is a lovely combo. Mm-hmm. Not too many. Mm-hmm. Certainly not at 8 o'clock in the morning.
2: Wouldn't have thought so. But
1: maybe just the one. And for people who like to get organised, today's the day to go nuts. It's National Meal Prep Day.
2: Oh, okay.
1: So, I mean, don't even just plan the next week's worth. Like, why not map out your dinners for the next 6 months? They can get you really organised. Imagine how much you'd save in shopping.
2: Sure, yeah.
1: I'm going to do that. All right. It's 8 past 8.
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1: Riddle Me This, Riddle Me That.
0: Riddle Me This.
2: Yes, riddle time. And up for grabs once again this week, $150 to spend at SBR Collective in Rockingham. So, if you need shoes for your walking or running experiences, they are the ones.
3: They are. They're your endurance athlete specialists.
2: Got lots of other things too, but I think everyone needs shoes.
3: Absolutely. Check them out. Here is your riddle for a Tuesday.
2: All right.
3: I'm where yesterday follows today, and tomorrow is in the middle. What am I?
2: 95-815-973.
3: I'm where yesterday follows today, and tomorrow is in the middle. So what am I?
2: That is your question. That is your riddle. 95-815-973 while you're dialing Pitbull.

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1: Riddle me this, riddle me that.
0: Riddle me this.
2: Here we go. Time to get our riddle on. And we've got Bodie on the line from Meadow Springs this morning. Hey, Bodie.
3: Hey.
2: Hey. Now, a new pair of shoes for running or some kind of outdoorsy activity. You'd like that?
3: Yeah.
2: All right,
4: excellent.
2: Cool.
4: Who doesn't love a fresh pair of sneakers? There's nothing like it.
2: Right. Well, you could put something towards $150 to spend at SBR Collective in Rockingham. Could be coming your way this week, so good luck. We'll put you in the draw if you can solve this.
4: Here we go. I'm where yesterday follows today and tomorrow is in the middle. So what am I?
3: A dictionary.
4: Ancient invention dictionary, isn't it?
2: Have you ever seen one?
3: Yeah.
4: That's good. I'm glad.
2: There you go. There's hope.
4: Well, if you did flick through the dictionary, you would find out that yesterday follows today and tomorrow is in the middle. Yes.
2: Well done.
4: It is a dictionary. Correct. It's in alphabetical order, of course. So, yes. Well done. You are now in the draw to win that $150 to spend at SBR Collective. Good
2: You're
4: luck.
2: Welcome, Bodie. Have a good day, mate. More riddling on the way tomorrow. It's 8:19.
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2: Hi there, it's Damien Carbon. A major manhunt continues in our southeastern suburbs this morning after someone broke into a Gosnell's home and took off with thousands in jewellery and cash. Police say thankfully a woman in her 80s was not home at the time, but they say the items are highly valuable, including a sovereign coin bracelet. It all happened on Coulston Way on Thursday night, May 28. New reports painting some grim numbers on the cost of just getting by. Anglicare WA saying a single job seeker recipient is falling $251 short every week after rent, food and transport, with families faring even worse. It says people are skipping meals, dodging healthcare and stacking up debt just to survive. Iran and Israel say they've stopped attacking each other for now after trading multiple large-scale missile strikes. And a wild shock for shoppers in Rockingham. Water gushing into the Gym Kids store at about 3 yesterday, arvo.
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2: West Coast Eagles coach Andrew McQualter says Jake Waterman is doing everything he can to turn his form around.
4: You know, he is doing some wonderful things for our team at the moment, and we're probably not in a lot of the games we're in without him, but obviously having a little bit of a challenge to finish off some of his work. But just rest assured, Jake's working incredibly hard at this like he does every week, and he's a great kick for goal and it will turn for him if he keeps working hard.
2: That's Minnie McQualter there on 7. And the FIFA World Cup kicks off in North America this Friday. The Socceroos playing on Sunday.
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5: Kwinana northbound, slow Thomas Road, through to Rolly Road at Berrigan Drive, then Farrington Road through to the Mount Henry Bridge, Sticky Mandurah Road at Gordon Road, Mandurah Up Drive at the Mandurah Road roundabout, and Mandurah Road at the Forum and at Allnut Street, in Greenfields, Pinjarra Road at Lakes Road, Old Coast Road out that at Casuarina Drive in Hallshead 2, and Gordon Road near Seminole Avenue. Bit of action, Mandurah Road south out of Broadstone Vista in Medora Bay, and a Big Q Safety Bay Road westbound approaching the Mandurah Road roundabout in Baldivis. If you spot anything else, call 95815 973. 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
10: Morning showers today. We're looking at a top of 16 here in Mandurah, 17 in Perth, and 15 in Bunbury today. Showers increasing tomorrow. We're looking at another top of 16. Then Thursday, a bit more rain on the way, top of 17. Showers easing on Friday for a top of 16 degrees. Right now, Perth and Rockingham both sitting on 14. Mandurah at the minute on 13 degrees.
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0: Miles Smith and Niall Horan at 97.3 Coast FM. All the hits, Nicky and DeMello looking after things here on this Tuesday morning. And it's movie ticket time. Now, imagine if you found out aliens were real.
1: I know. This is what Steven Spielberg is investigating in this flick. Well, he's created the flick called Disclosure Day. Mm. It stars Emily Blunt and Josh O'Connor, Colin Firth, and also Colman Domingo. Disclosure Day explores a world on the brink of a revelation that could change everything. If you want to see this flick and you loved movies like E.T., you know, one of his finest, then you could be heading along to see Disclosure Day. We've got a double in season pass thanks to Universal Pictures.
0: He definitely has an alien vibe running through his movies, doesn't he? More than once he's come back to the alien theme, old Spielberg. Mm-hmm. Anyway, yes, if you want to go and check out the latest, 95-815-973. 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
1: Oh, heck.
0: I'm just cleaning it up, you know. Sneaky and DeMello looking after things here as we head towards 9 o'clock on the coast this morning. 97-minute music marathon not too far away.
1: Mm-hmm.
0: And a couple of days away from the next of our cash calls with Pumped Up with Kevin Green. Would you like some money?
1: Yeah, who wouldn't, right? I mean, $100, yes. That could definitely cover a few things. And that's your next opportunity to win Thursday. You just have to register at coastlive.com.au and be ready to answer the phone with the correct words.
0: Yes.
1: We don't want to hear no hellos around here. We're straight to business. We just want to hear Pumped Up with Kevin Green.
0: Correct.
1: First words out of your mouth and the $100 is all yours. Otherwise, it'll jackpot for the week after.
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0: Harcourt's Mandurah.
1: Hi there, it's Damien Carbon. A major manhunt continues in our southeastern suburbs this morning after someone broke into a Gosnell's home and took off with thousands in jewellery and cash. Police say thankfully a woman in her 80s was not home at the time, but they say the items are highly valuable, including a sovereign coin bracelet. It all happened on Coulston Way on Thursday night, May 28. New reports painting some grim numbers on the cost of just getting by. Anglicare WA saying a single job seeker recipient is falling $251 short every week after rent, food and transport, with families faring even worse. It says people are skipping meals, dodging healthcare and stacking up debt just to survive. Iran and Israel say they've stopped attacking each other for now after trading multiple large-scale missile strikes. And a wild shock for shoppers in Rockingham, water gushing into the Gym Kids store at about 3 yesterday arvo.
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1: West Coast Eagles coach Andrew McWalter says Jake Waterman is doing everything he can to turn his form around.
3: You know, he is doing some wonderful things for our team at the moment, and we're probably not in a lot of the games we're in without him, but obviously having a little bit of a challenge to finish off some of his work. But just rest assured, Jake's working incredibly hard at this like he does every week, and he's a great kick for goal and it will turn for him if he keeps working hard.
1: That's Minnie McWalter there on 7. And the FIFA World Cup kicks off in North America this Friday. The Socceroos playing on Sunday.
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5: Morning showers about today. We're looking at a cool top of just 16 here in Mandurah, 17 in Perth and 15 for Bunbury today. Tomorrow, showers increasing and a top of 16 again. More showers Thursday and a top of 17, and then the rain will ease on Friday for a top of 16 degrees. Right now, Perth is sitting on 13, Rockingham's on 14, and Mandurah right now is also sitting on 13 degrees.
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0: 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It's Nicky and DeMello for a 97-minute music marathon. And once again, it's time for us to talk local events thanks to Harvey Norman Carpet and Flooring in Mandurah. You'll find them at 9 Gordon Road.
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0: Good times.
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1: Well, Beyonce's doing all right.
0: She's doing okay. I think the other ones did all right too. Just yeah. Quietly. They might not have had big careers right. Afterwards, but I think they're okay.
1: They're doing better than us, that's for sure.
0: Oh, yeah, probably.
1: All of them, I would say, are doing much better than the average person.
0: Yeah, I think so. It's a 97-minute music marathon. Nikki and DeMello here. And if you missed out with us, there's tickets to check out Disclosure Day coming up as part of the drive home this afternoon.
1: Yes. Now, this is the latest one from Steven Spielberg, so you know it's going to be a quality flick either way. Starring Emily Blunt, Josh O'Connor, Colin Firth and Coleman Domingo, Disclosure Day is out in cinemas this week and you could be heading along with a double in-season pass, all thanks to Universal Pictures.

0: Teddy Swims at 97.3 Coast FM, all the hits. Hello there, it's Nicky and DeMello, thanks to Aussie Fuel Fixer. If you make a mistake at the pump, they can sort you out.
1: Mm-hmm.
0: All right, now that's us done for a Tuesday.
1: Yeah, done and dusted. Have a lovely rest of the day and we'll catch you for the midweek edition tomorrow. How good is that?
0: I like the sound of it.
1: Mm-hmm.
0: Squinty's got the marathon after 10.
1: All right, see ya.

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1: Hello there, I'm Matthew Layton. Labor's fundraising pitch has copped a spray from the opposition, which says it shows the party is panicking. Murray Watt has fired back, telling Nine One Nation's momentum is dangerous and Labor is right to take it seriously.
2: We're asking our supporters to donate to our party. That's what your party does as well. The problem for you is that you have no supporters left.
1: The AFL's Tassie Stadium debate is back in the hot seat today. Club presidents are meeting with the Hobart Project on the agenda after new analysis suggested the stadium would leave Tasmania more than $1 billion worse off. Anglicare is pushing for an urgent job seeker boost, saying people are not just tightening belts, they are skipping meals and healthcare. Its new index says some households are hundreds of dollars short each week. And Iran and Israel have hit pause after a dangerous new flare-up raised fears of another wider war. The strikes were the first direct exchange since April's shaky ceasefire, with US President Donald Trump saying

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2: Yes, good morning. It is a cloudy one today. Plenty more showers to come. Medium chance in the middle of the day. Southwesterly winds as well. Tomorrow, though, it's looking like showers. Tops of 17 degrees and overnights of 11. Thursday, showers. Showers are easing by Friday with a top of 16 degrees.
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Medusa here on the coast with Paradise. As we continue your 97-minute music marathon, how are you going? My name is Tony, filling in for Squinty today. And we have got more hits on the way from Tame Impala. Weedus, Teenage Dirtbag is after Martin Garrix. This is Repeat It. You're on the coast.

0: Wrapping up your 97-minute music marathon on the coast, that is Vance Joy and Riptide. Stick around, more on the way from J-Lo. Also going to give you some details how you can get yourself along to Lightscape with you and three mates or your family. 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

0: Rulo here on the coast that is in my head, set to hit our shores this September at RAC Arena with his tour, The Last Dance. Now, if you look for something to do this month up at Kings Park, they have Lightscape. It is an amazing immersion experience of light and sound. Some great installations are up there. And it's all thanks to our friends at Lightscape Kings Park and the Botanical Gardens. Now, we have four passes to give away each morning with Nikki DeMello. You just need to be listening. Great thing to do with the family. Getting up to 11 o'clock. It is Ray, and after that, we'll get the new sports and weather on for you next on the coast.
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1: Hello there, I'm Matthew Layton. Federal Labor's launched a donation push aimed squarely at One Nation, asking supporters for up to $27. The party says it needs cash to fight back after three polls showed One Nation leading the political pack. Jacinda Allen is staring down fresh leadership chatter, saying she's not going anywhere. The Victorian Premier says MPs haven't asked her to quit and she's all in, arguing voters want cost of living help, not political navel-gazing.
2: The next election is about a choice, about the sort of Victoria we want. And I don't believe that Victorians want cuts and chaos that comes from a right-wing partnership with Liberal National One Nation outfit.
1: And a long-running fugitive case has taken a big step almost 30 years on. James Delamangus has faced court in Greece, wanted in Australia over the 1999 stabbing death of Sydney father George Giannopoulos at Belmore. But getting him back here may not be simple, with Greek time limits potentially causing legal headaches.
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3: Good morning. Showers today with southwesterly winds easing up this afternoon, looking at overnight temperatures of 13 degrees. Tops of 16 in Mandurah, 17 in Perth and 16 in Pinjarra. Wednesday, Thursday and Friday, all showers with a top of 17. Showers increasing on Saturday and a possible thunderstorm on Sunday morning.
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3: 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Yeah, good morning. Hope you're having a wonderful Tuesday and staying nice and dry with it. We've got plenty of tracks coming up from Eric Prydz. Also, Raindance Dave. We don't want any more of that. Also, speaking of Rockingham Ford, we've got the street team out today. Emily is in the Rockingham area. One guess where she's going to be. Anyway, let's continue with the hits. This is Disco Lines and Tinashe. No Broke Boys on the Coast.

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See you at the bar, you was hardly talking. That's when I knew that your heart was scarring. Friends to lovers need a part to star in. Like, wait, babe, let me ask your pardon. This ain't Gucci, this is

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0: Man I Need here on the coast as she snubs us this October, only heading to Brisbane, Sydney and Melbourne. Oh, you know, it seems to be the theme though, doesn't it? But we need to be our own cheerleaders. We'll get Omi on for you very soon. Find out what Nikki and Amelo got up with the Coast Feed. And also, Emily is out and about in the Rockingham area with heaps of freebies. 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
3: Thank you. A new trailer for Jacob Elordi's upcoming movie, Dog Stars, is here. Based on Peter Heller's best-selling novel, The Dog Stars, it tells the story of a young pilot who's carved out an efficient yet isolated homestead in a brutal post-apocalyptic world. But when he receives a mysterious radio transmission, he ventures into the unknown in search of hope and humanity. They're in the flick alongside Elordi stars Josh Brolin, Margaret Qualley, and I've very young Guy Pearce as well, so a couple of Aussies in this one. Here's the trailer.
4: So what'd you do before the world ended?
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3: Dog Stars is out in cinemas from August 28. Hannah Waddingham and Octavia Spencer star in the new Prime flick Ride or Die. Some friendships are bulletproof. Here's the teaser.
7: I kill terrible people for money.
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2: Mm-hmm. Sounds all right.
3: Ride or Die will be out on Prime from July 15. Netflix has revealed some plot details on the upcoming Scooby-Doo Origin series.
14: Dooby-dooby-doo, where are you? We got some work to do now.
2: All right, go.
3: Yeah, the 8-episode live-action series is coming next year and will follow the Mystery Inc. gang as they meet for the first time during a final summer at camp. Scooby-Doo himself will be played by an actual Great Dane for the first time in the franchise's nearly 60-year history, so no CGI or cartoons.
2: Never had a real dog.
3: Never had a real dog. So here you go. The storyline will centre on Shaggy and Daphne as they become entangled in a haunting mystery involving a lost Great Dane Puffy who is believed to have witnessed a supernatural murder. Filming is currently underway. And the 79th Tony Awards were on yesterday, celebrating the best in theatre over the past year, with Pink hosting the ceremony. She absolutely tore the house down with the cover of Lady Marmalade, featuring Neil Patrick Harris and Megan Thee Stallion to start the show. Here's a bit of it.
2: Lovely.
3: Oh,
2: very nice.
3: Goodness. She hits those notes, that's for sure. Yeah. The classic drama Death of a Salesman dominated the awards for the evening, taking home six.
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0: That is Olivia Rodrigo, The Cure, off her brand new album, which is set to be released this Friday, the 12th. You seem pretty sad for a girl so in love. Can't wait to listen to it back to front, front to back, as we check in where the cheapest fuel is for your Tuesday. It is Cheap Tuesday, and there is a couple around. It's all thanks to our friends at Rockingham Volkswagen. You can check out their pure EV range, up to 544 kilometres, so no range anxiety. 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North of Mandra, Liberty in East Rockingham has your cheapest unleaded at $1.55.5, and start the car, because diesel is the cheapest at Vibal Divus, $1.88.9. 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Stick around for more tunes. We have James Hype getting you up to midday, and after that, it is your Naughties at Noon. All the hits.
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1: Good afternoon, I'm Matthew Layton. The opposition leader is not ruling out a preference deal with One Nation. Angus Taylor says the coalition will work with others to boot Labor.
2: People are angry around Australia. I see it all the time.
1: It follows Liberal President Tony Abbott backing a swap with the minor party. Victoria's Premier says stepping back is not on the cards. Labor is staring at a thumping at the November state election, with most voters wanting Jacinta Allen replaced. A new cost of living report has laid bare just how brutal the basics have become for people on Centrelink. Anglicare boss Casey Chambers telling Seven people on the lowest incomes are being hit hardest, with a single job seeker recipient falling short by $251 a week.
3: Anglicare Australia services see thousands of people daily, and what they're telling us is that they just cannot make ends meet.
1: And a Compare the Market survey has found 57% of Netflix subscribers are forking out at least $119 a year without watching a thing.
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1: Eric Hipwood is close to pulling the boots back on. Brisbane co-captain Harris Andrews says the forward could return in Hobart after 9 months out with a knee setback.
5: Awesome, intense. It's been awesome having him, you know, out on the training track the last month or so, getting through full trainings. He's a lot stronger than probably what he was. I know he's a strong guy at the best of times, but he's, you know, put on a little bit more size.
1: And Melbourne says Brody Majacek is up and walking after fracturing his neck in the Kings' birthday clash. He had surgery overnight.
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8: Yeah, good afternoon. It is a squally one today. We've got southwesterly winds easing up this afternoon. Overnight temperatures getting down to 13 degrees. Wednesday, Thursday and Friday, all showers with a top of 17 degrees. Showers are increasing on Saturday and a possible thunderstorm this Sunday morning.
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0: 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And we have more on the way. It became super popular after a certain movie, and this came popular.
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2: 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Did you die?
0: Did you die? That's right, Flo Rida on the way, as well as the Plain White Tees. Keep it here. 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

0: 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This is your Noughties at Noon, and that is Fergie, a.k.a. Sally Ferguson, who actually, many, many years ago, back on Peanuts, played two voices, which you may not know.
1: Yeah, it's my baby voice. Yeah, I did Sally for 2 years and then Lucy for one.
0: Reinvigorated Charlie Brown fan here. That is, there you go, all the more you know. Default on the way with Wasting My Time. It's your Noughties at Noon on the Coast.
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1: Hey, I'm Tessa Randello. The opposition leader isn't ruling out working with One Nation on a preference deal. Angus Taylor saying his party will work with others to get rid of a rotten Labor government. Comes after the latest news poll put Pauline Hanson's party ahead of the government by 1 point in the primary vote. Overseas, Iran and Israel say they've paused attacks on one another after exchanging fire for the first time since the ceasefire in April. Both have warned of retaliation if the truce is breached again. Potentially some good news on the horizon for mortgage holders. NAB expects the next move on rates to be down, not up, but says the timing is still uncertain. Chief Economist Sally Old says tighter financial conditions are expecting to weigh on housing and activity. And Donald Trump's been booed while attending the NBA Finals in New York. He was shown on the screens ahead of the match during the Spurs and Knicks.
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1: Melbourne forward Brody Majacek is back up and walking after suffering a neck fracture in the side's win over Collingwood on Monday. He underwent surgery overnight after being stretchered from the field in the second quarter. The club's GM of football saying you never want to see an incident in our game like what we saw with Brody on Monday. And Brisbane's forward mix might be getting a pretty big upgrade this weekend. Eric Hipwood is close to returning from 9 months out with the Lions taking on Richmond in Hobart.
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6: Yes, good afternoon. The showers continue and overnight temperatures dropping to 13 degrees. We are looking at a very wet next few days. Wednesday, Thursday and Friday, all showers with tops of 17 degrees. Showers are increasing on your Saturday and a possible thunderstorm on Sunday morning.
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6: 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Yes, good afternoon. Hope you're having a wonderful Tuesday. Staying nice and dry and driving to conditions if you're out on the road. We're going to check in with the street sheets in about half an hour's time. Find out what's happening this weekend. Also, music-wise, Sabrina Carpenter, Teddy Swims. 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

0: All the hits, 97.3 Coast FM, Haven with I Run. As we check in with the street sheets, thanks to our friends at GJD Security. If you're thinking about large-scale security for Mandurah, Peel and beyond, think GJD Security. TS Mandurah Australian Navy Cadets are having an open day this Friday from 6 at the Kudinup College. If you know youth turning 13 in 2026, they are invited to this exciting youth group. Got to say, it looks very exciting. Sailing and powerboat certificate. Adventure and abseiling, first aid and cooking, navigation and maritimes. It's definitely going to keep your kid busy, that's for sure. That is the street sheets, thanks to our friends at GJD Security. You can always find out what's happening this weekend on our website, coastlive.com.au. Stick around for Drake and Rachel Fine with The Deep End next.
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0: With Rain Me In. It's time for me to rain in and get out of here, make room for Rod Mulden, who's got you for your drive home. But before that, we've got this one from Eminem, getting you up to 2 o'clock. It is The Real Slim Shady. My name's Tony. I'll catch you next time. Have yourself a good one. Bye.
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1: Hey there, I'm Tessa Randello. Angus Taylor's not ruling out working with One Nation in future on a preference deal. The opposition leader saying we will work with others to get rid of a rotten Labor government.
2: The Liberal One National Party are indistinguishable these days. And the problem for Angus Taylor is that if he tries to out One Nation, One Nation, then they become indistinguishable.
1: Prime Minister Anthony Albanese there. Overseas, Donald Trump says US-Iran negotiations aren't going well following escalation attacks in the Middle East. Both Iran and Israel have agreed to pause the strikes. The total value of Australian homes went up by 2.5% in the March quarter. The Bureau of Statistics says growth was most evident in Queensland and WA. And wildlife carers are narrowing down the search for a 2-year-old Tassie Devil 1 week after she escaped. The marsupial named Mary's been spotted on home security footage 2 km from her enclosure.
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1: Taking a look at your AFL news now, Melbourne forward Brody Mychek's undergone surgery overnight, which went as planned. He's now up and walking today after being stretchered from the field in yesterday's win over Collingwood. The club confirming he sustained a fracture in his neck after hitting the ground awkwardly following a tackle in the second quarter. And the Swans will be missing Justin McInerney for up to 10 weeks after scans revealed he suffered a hamstring tear. He was removed from the match with St Kilda due to the pain.
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1: 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Hello, Rod Moulton here. Well, we're looking at a bit of a wet one again this evening, with conditions still looking very wet for the next number of days. Temps not going too far past the 17 degree mark. We'll keep you fully updated with what's happening around the place. It is Ladies' Day today at the Rockingham Youth Centre between 3.30 and 5.30pm, ages 12 to 16. That's free, by the way. Tomorrow is Resume and Career Day. So, you know, it's called Level Up. Rockingham Youth Centre do amazing things, so they're the ones to check out. Basketball for the weekend. The Flames are taking themselves to Wally Hagen Stadium, just up the road, to take on the Cougars, and the Magic Bendat Basketball Stadium for a big one, the Perry Lakes Hawks. Good luck to both. Plenty happening around town when you want it. Coastlive.com.au. The hits when you want them, right here. Let's get you Sonny Federa. Let's get you Lady Gaga. Give me like 3 minutes.
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0: 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They stand out, don't they? Gordon Road, Lakes Road, Ennis Avenue, Dixon Road, Reed Street, Council Avenue, Rockingham, and a little bit of build around Safety Bay as well. Update is not too far away here. Disclosure Day tickets not too far away, 4 p.m. Keep listening for those. A dude who literally was riding a whole bunch, and people were going, where is he? What is he doing? Is he okay?
1: I'm writing and playing, and it takes me a little while longer than I wish it would.
0: And you know what? Everyone's going, how good is this new stuff that he's doing, right? Bruno Mars gets a spin here next. Sabrina Carpenter gets you all the hits. 3 minutes.
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Thank you, Sabrina Carpenter. Thank you, Nikki and DeMello, for Lightscape tickets, which you can win again tomorrow morning. Kings Park is going to be the spot. This time of year is actually really nice at night. When it's not raining, of course, we know that, yes. But it is very nice, a very pretty Lightscape for 2026. You must go and check it out. Family tickets tomorrow, and a little heads up, Pumped Up with Kevin Green is worth cash to you by Thursday morning. Extra money for the fuel or for the shopping or for whatever you need to bill, you know? 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It's the place to go. And remember those words, Pumped Up with Kevin Green. We'll get you winning here with Nikki and DeMello. 97.3, Coast FM.

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1: Hey there, I'm Tessa Randello. The US president says negotiations are continuing between the US and Iran.
2: That hasn't stopped, and we could have at least an idea by 1 or 2 days from now, but I think it's going well.
1: Donald Trump thereafter, Israel and Iran said they've paused fighting following a series of strikes. It was the first major escalation since the ceasefire 2 months ago. Back home now, the Prime Minister says the Coalition and One Nation are indistinguishable, while the opposition leader's not ruling out working with One Nation in future. Angus Taylor saying we'll work with others to get rid of a rotten Labor government. NAB economists reckon the next rate change will be a drop, not a hike. Experts say they no longer expect the Reserve Bank to increase the cash rate by 25% in August, but the timing of the drop remains unclear. And the first Pets on Planes out of Adelaide will take off later this month, Virgin confirming it'll start June 23rd.
3: With leading brands like Sealy Posturepedic, King Coil and Tempur, 40 Winks is serious about sleep. 40 Winks, Coburn, Rockingham and Mandurah.
1: Brodie Mychek is back up and walking today after surgery on a fractured neck. The Melbourne forward fell awkwardly following a tackle in the side's win over Collingwood yesterday. And the Lions could be getting a handy big man back at just the right time. Eric Hipwood is in the frame to return against Richmond in Hobart after a long knee rehab. Co-captain Harris Andrews says he's put on good size and his work up the ground could free others closer to the goal.
4: Yeah, whether or not he plays this week, it's regardless, it's really exciting to have him back for selection.
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5: Quinana Freeway northbound, a bit slow. Cranford Avenue through to Canning Highway and Freeway southbound, sitting to Mill Point Ride and again at Belia Drive. Few cars, Old Coast Road in both directions at Casuarina Drive in Halls Head. Pinchara Ride at Leslie Street again at Dower Street and Lakes Road in Greenfields and Mandurah Road at the Forum and at Allnut Street. Few cars, Mandurah Road northbound and Medora Beach Road. Also Mandurah Road southbound at Singleton Beach Road. NS Avenue southbound at Dixon Road in Rockingham and Rockingham Road northbound at Thomas Road in Quinana Beach too. If you spot anything else, call 9581597 3. 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
1: Down to 6 degrees tonight. Showers in the forecast with windy conditions. That should ease by the afternoon. Top of 16 for Mandurah and Bunbury. 17 degrees. Rockingham, 18 in Perth. Thursday, heavier rain on the cards there. Light winds, max of 16. Friday, rain, tops of 17. Right now, Mandurah, Rockingham, Perth, Pinjarra and Bunbury. 15 degrees.
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1: 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A big weekend for Dua Lipa. 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
2: Whenever you feel like it.
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0: You know, a song they never thought would be like 20 years later, like huge. Nickelback, How You Remind Me, 97.3 Coast FM, your home of all the hits. And by the way, the tickets to Disclosure Day are coming at 4 p.m, 35 minutes. We'll get you in cinemas June 11. This is going to be amazing. Number is 95815973, 4 p.m. tickets. All right. Imagine being like this rapper kind of guy on a scene of music, trying to make it big and discovering you've got the gift, aka I can sing.
1: I'm not going to take away from the gift, though, because I think the gift is like the urgency, like the need, the desire to like want to be good and like to get good. But I did not start out good. Like, nobody starts out knowing what they're doing.
0: Just open the mouth and out comes this, you know? Get your Teddy Swims. I got your Miley Cyrus. Lock it in. 3 minutes.
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1: Reports of a crash, Kwinana Freeway southbound, just before Manjigoodup Up Drive. It's busy on the approach. Further back, Freeway southbound, so City to Millpoint Road and Billier to Russell. And Freeway northbound, Narrows Bridge into the city. A few cars, Manjigoodup Road between the Forum and Allnut Street, Manjigoodup Road southbound at the Manjigoodup Up Drive roundabout. And Old Coast Road outbound at Peelwood Parade in Hallshead. A few cars, Manjigoodup Road southbound at Singleton Beach Road. Quite a queue, Safety Bay Road westbound, approaching the Manjigoodup Road roundabout in Baldivis. And Ennis Avenue at Dixon Road in Rockingham. If you spot anything else, call 958 1597. 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

0: Tame Impala touring October 24 and 25 officially has made it. Of course, the gig itself this time around a little different. He's got family. 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
1: Obviously, like, it'll be a bit harder, like, you know, making it work, whether they're not coming or they're going to come for a bit. But, like, we haven't toured in, like, 2 years, so I am itching to do it.
0: It's Tame Impala, Ticket Tech for your tickets or keep listening. Traffic check three ways south of this stage. It is picking up from Billia Drive and heading down towards Thomas Road, northbound run from Anchortel Road. A full update with Christy isn't too far away. Of course, all the hits continue from Taylor Swift. Fresh hits. Tour Story 5. Zara Larsson's here. All the hits in seconds.
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0: Kate Strike coming up. Just lots of songs in a row to get you home here, and traffic is building on our freeways north and southbound. Looking at Anketell Road if you're northbound towards Perth. If you are heading this way from the city, looking at Belia Drive already is your busy spots. Christy with the updates, just a few minutes here. Weather around town, down to 6 tonight. Showers tomorrow will be windy. Those windy conditions will ease by the afternoon. Looking at tops around 16 around Mandurah, Bunbury, 17 degrees, Rockingham, 18 in Perth. All the info you need shortly. The hits, they keep playing. Sonda is coming up. Got the fresh ones to play, the Kid Laroi. 10 minutes. Get your pieces. All the hits for the drive home.
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11: Hey there, I'm Tessa Randello. The Prime Minister says the coalition's indistinguishable from One Nation.
12: Liberal One National parties have become three right-wing parties, all with a very common agenda, not supporting things like free TAFE. They have opposed it.
11: Anthony Albanese there. It comes as opposition leader Angus Taylor refused to rule out a preferential deal with One Nation. Meantime, Anthony Albanese says Apple's new online safety controls for kids were inspired by Australia's under-16s ban. The company previewed a number of parental controls designed to better help parents manage what children can access. Overseas now, Donald Trump says negotiations between the US and Iran continue after fighting escalated in the Middle East. The US president also adding that no one is getting through the US blockade in the Strait of Hormuz. And hundreds of Barbecue Galore employees are facing redundancy as more than 60 stores close nationwide. The retail store entered voluntary administration in Feb.
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11: Melbourne's Brody Majacek is back up on his feet after being stretchered from the field in yesterday's King's Birthday clash with Collingwood. The club confirming he's had surgery for a neck fracture overnight after hitting the ground awkwardly following a tackle in the second quarter. And Sydney will be missing midfielder Justin McInerney for at least the next 8 weeks with a hamstring injury. While a pretty big blow for Essendon, forward Archie May is set to miss the rest of the season. He's dealing with a shoulder injury.
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1: Reports of a crash, Kwinana Freeway southbound in Manjigurta Drive. Traffic a little busy on the approach. Further back, Freeway southbound, so City to South Terrace, Roe Highway and Billia Drive to Anketell. Freeway north out of Rolly Road, then Narrows Bridge into the city. Two cars, Mandurah Road at Gordon Road. Mandurah Road north out approaching Allnut Street. And at Greenfields, Pinchara Road at Lakes Road 2. Two cars, Mandurah Road northbound at Singleton Beach Road. Anna 70 southbound at Dixon Road in Rockingham and Reed Street near Council Avenue nearby too. 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
0: Okay, 6 degrees tonight, showers tomorrow. Windy conditions will ease by the afternoon. 16 degrees Mandurah and Bunbury, 17 degrees Rockingham, 18 in Perth. Thursday, heavier rain on the cards there, light winds, max of 17. Friday, rain and tops of 17 degrees. Right now, Mandurah, Rockingham, Perth, Pinjarra and Bunbury, 15 degrees.
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0: All the hits, 97.3 Coast FM, 421. It's Rod Moulton here. I got Jerry wants to go and check out Disclosure Day. Looks pretty good, Jerry.
1: It does. I mean, it's been a while since it's put out a movie, so it's good to see.
0: And, man, what a movie to go and see. This is going to break box office records. You can feel it, can't you?
1: Yeah, quite easy. It's a Spielberg movie. Yeah. It's a no-brainer, isn't it? Yeah.
0: It's going to be big. June 11, it is Disclosure Day. Thanks to Universal Pictures. Tickets for you.
1: You're all the book. Thanks, mate.
0: Easy. And more tickets tomorrow morning happening with Nikki and DeMello. It is Disclosure Day and 8 Straight starring Kid Laroi.

0: 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Cheap fuel here before we hit 5 o'clock. It's Rod Moulton. Thank you for listening. It's going to be another wet day tomorrow. 6 degrees tonight. Showers in the forecast. Windy. Should ease by tomorrow afternoon. Looking at 16 degrees. Mandurah and Bunbury. 17 degrees. Rockingham. 18 in Perth. Thursday, some heavier rain forecast. Hits on the forecast for you shortly. And the name is Harry Styles. Next. Lost Frequencies went to Tampa Trap and said, hey, can we borrow your song? They went, yeah, sure. So, you know. Get you the sweet disposition next. A traffic check back here, 3 minutes.
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2: Quinana Freeway northbound, so Rowley Road, then Narrows Bridge to the city, and Freeway southbound, city out to South Terrace, Row Highway, Bealia Drive to Anketell Road, a few cars, Rockingham Road southbound through Naval Base, Ennis Avenue southbound from Dixon Road to Council Avenue in Rockingham, again at Eleanor Drive, around town, little busy Mandurah Road at Gordon Road, Mandurah Got Up Drive southbound at the Mandurah Road roundabout, Mandurah Road at the Forum and at Allnut Street, and in Greenfields, Pinjarra Road at Lakes Road too. 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
1: Hey there, I'm Tessa Randello. Potentially some good news on the horizon for mortgage holders. NAB expects the next move on rates to be down, not up, but says the timing is still uncertain. Chief Economist Sally Old says tighter financial conditions are expected to weigh on housing and activity. The Prime Minister says there's not much difference between the Coalition and One Nation. Comes as Angus Taylor's not ruling out working with One Nation in future on a preference deal.
2: The Liberal One National Party are indistinguishable these days. And the problem for Angus Taylor is that if he tries to out One Nation, One Nation, then they become indistinguishable.
1: Anthony Albanese there. Apple is crediting Australia's under-16 social media ban for its new parental controls. The tech giant revealing a suite of new child safety controls, giving parents more control over what their kids can see. And Caitlin Ford is pulling on the Matildas jumper for game 150 as the Aussie women clash with Mexico in a friendly.
3: The Ravenswood Hotel, on the banks of the Murray River. The perfect place to catch up. The Ravenswood Hotel.
1: Collingwood defender Billy Frampton's copped a three-match ban for a tackle on Brody Mychek. Brody had surgery on a fractured neck overnight after being stretchered from the field in the second quarter. He's up and walking again this morning. Frampton's actions were deemed to be careless and severe with high impact. And West Coast midfielder Jack Graham and forward Jack Hutchison are both ready to be selected post-bye. Graham recovering from a shoulder injury, while Hutchinson is coming back from a hamstring.
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4: Kwinana Freeway northbound is slow Anchortel Road through to Rolly Road, then Narrows Bridge into the city, and Freeway southbound Loftus Street to Mill Point Road, Canning Highway through to the Mount Henry Bridge, then Robe Highway through to Anchortel Road. Bit active, Pinchower Road near Sutton Street to get at Dower Street, also Mandurah Road at the Forum and at Allnut Street, and Old Coast Road northbound at Casuarina Drive in Halls Head as well, because Mandurah Road southbound at Mandurah Terrace in Meadow Springs, and further up, Ennis Avenue from Dixon Road through to Eleanor Drive in Rockingham. If you spot anything else, call 958 1597. 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
10: A cool night down to 6 degrees. Your minimum showers tomorrow. Windy conditions easing by the afternoon. 16 degrees Mandurah and Bunbury. 17 degrees Rockingham. 18 in Perth. Thursday, heavier rain is on the cards there. Light winds, max 17. Friday, rain tops there of 17. Right now, Mandurah, Rockingham, Perth, Pinjarra and Bunbury. 14 degrees.
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10: All right, a little reminder for you. Thursday morning, Nikki DeMello are getting you paid with Kevin Green. Pumped up with Kevin Green.

all the hits. 97.3 Coast FM. That is Ray. 514, can see your traffic northbound from Anchortel Road heading into Perth. If you're southbound at this stage, just after Billia Drive, it is a little busy down to Thomas Road. Update within 10 minutes. 8 Straight starring Jack Rayhead.

0: 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Hi there, it's Rod Molden, and taking you around the place to find out what's going on here. City of Rockingham are doing kindergarten enrolments. It's that time. If your kid is turning four by the end of this month, now's the time to secure your spot and their spot for their first big school adventure. Want some info on this one? What's on right now at coastlive.com.au? And hello to St. Joseph's. Waruna, the PNC doing a mega bingo night, which is coming up real soon, June 20, Saturday night. It's at Waruna Rec Centre. This one's to raise a whole bunch of money, and there's lots of good fun happening here. Includes a bit of a drink and something to eat and some really good fun. So details, hit us up, coastlive.com.au. What's on right now? 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Hits to play for you. You got a few minutes wait. That is it. We've got Genoa Khan, Fresh Hits. I'm going to play your Doors. Josh Fawaz is coming up here as well. All the hits in 3 minutes. Traffic update for you first here.
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2: Kwinana Freeway northbound on the brakes, Anchortail Road to Rowley Road, then Narrows Bridge to the city, and Freeway south on Loftus Street to Millpoint Road, Canning Highway and Armidale Road through to Russell Road. A few cars in Greenfields, Pinjarra Road at Lakes Road, also Old Coast Road northbound at Casuarina Drive in Halls Head, Mandurah Road at the Forum and at Allnut Street, again Pinjarra Road at Sutton Street, again at Dower Street, Mandurah Road southbound at Mandurah Terrace in Meadow Springs, Safe Bay Road westbound at Nan Drive in Valdivis. 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

0: Fresh hits, Noah Kahan, that is Doors. This is 97.3 Coast FM, your home of all the hits. Look, 6 degrees tonight, up to a top of 16 for Mandurah, 17 in Rockingham, 18 in Perth. Details coming in just a few minutes. Traffic around the place, still a little busy on our Pinjarra Road and Mandurah Road intersections. Also, Ornut onto Murdoch Drive. Always a little bit of a wait there at the traffic lights each way. So that's still kind of busy. And Leslie Street from Pinjarra Road, also pretty busy at this point. Freeways north and south are easing, which is the good news. Full updates just a few minutes here. BB Rexha, Faithless coming up. Sabrina Carpenter on your radio. In just a few minutes.
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1: Hey there, I'm Tessa Randello. Australia's under 16 social media ban has inspired changes at Apple. PM Anthony Albanese says the company's CEO contacted him about new safety controls for kids. They allow parents to make decisions about what their children can access. Overseas, the US president says negotiations are continuing between the US and Iran.
2: That hasn't stopped. And we could have at least an idea by 1 or 2 days from now, but I think it's going well.
1: Donald Trump thereafter, Israel and Iran said they've paused fighting following a series of strikes. Back home now, a Perth man's been farewelled at an emotional service at Optus Stadium following a shark attack. 38-year-old Steve Mataboni was bitten while spearfishing on Rottnest Island 3 weeks ago. His friend saying he had two great loves, his family and the ocean. And Caitlin Ford is playing game 150 for the Matildas as they clash with Mexico in an international friendly.
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1: The AFL's handed Collingwood defender Billy Frampton a 3-match ban for a tackle on Melbourne's Brody Majacek. The match review officer saying the hit was careless and high with severe impact. Majacek had surgery for a fracture in his neck overnight and is now back on his feet after being stretchered from the field. And round 13 was a record breaker in the AFL. It's the most watched in the regular season in the game's history, with more than 7.2 million people watching across the weekend.
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4: Kwinana Freeway northbound side, Anketell Road, then Millpoint Road to the city, and Freeway southbound, Loftus Street to Millpoint Road, then Armidale Road through to Rolly Road. There's a broken down truck in Kwinana Beach, Rockingham Road northbound at the entry to Thomas Road. It's blocking up the right turn lane and traffic is slow on the approach. A few cars, Ennis Avenue at Dixon Road, again at Council Avenue in Rockingham, and Reed Street near Council Avenue 2. Safety Bay Road westbound at Baldivis Road, and again at Nan Drive in Baldivis. Off and on Mandurah Road at Gordon Road, again Mandurah Road at the Forum and at Allnut Street, and Pinchowra Road at Dowers Street to get at Lakes Road in Greenfields. 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
9: An overnight minimum of 6. Tomorrow, showers, windy. They should ease by the afternoon. 16 degrees maximum for Mandurah and Bunbury. 17 degrees Rockingham, 18 in Perth. Thursday, heavier rain there. Light winds, max 16. Friday, rain and top 17.
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0: 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Tell you what, team up with David Guetta on latest single called Sad Girls. 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Thank you for listening. 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Your chance to be spending at their amazing store in Rockingham. 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Lightscape Family Passes. Your chance to be checking it out. And of course, the big movie is Disclosure Day in cinemas June 11. Let's get your seat and organised tomorrow morning, Nikki and DeMello. Catch up at coastlife.com.au. And remember that entry, Pumped Up with Kevin Green. It's all go. Go rhymes with, oh, I don't know, Joe.
1: Ahoy, ladies. Ah. Didn't see you there. Would you guys like to set sail on this ocean of flavor with me? I'll be your captain. I'm Steve Harrington.
0: AKA Joe, Joe Keery. And this single. Bit of an appearance on the Graham Norton show just a few days back. Talks about this one, The Crux, the album. Let's take you back next. Black Eyed Peas. All the hits. I'm next.
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1: In Kwinana Beach, the broken down truck has cleared Rockingham Road northbound at the entry to Thomas Road with traffic flowing. It's just busy on the freeway southbound out of Perth at Millpoint Road and close to home Russell Road. The northbound run delay free up to Perth this evening. Through town, busy in the usual hotspots along Mandra and Pinjarra Roads. And through Ravenswood, maintenance works on Kwinana Freeway and Pinjarra Road off-ramp. The turn lanes are shut there from 6pm till 5am every night until this Friday. KFC's new lunchtime box full range packs an unreasonable amount of chicken into mouth-watering $5, $10 and $15 boxes. Until 2pm, pick up only, not everywhere, not forever, no swaps. 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
3: Thank you. A new trailer for Jacob Elordi's upcoming movie, Dog Stars, is here. Based on Peter Heller's best-selling novel, The Dog Stars, it tells the story of a young pilot who's carved out an efficient yet isolated homestead in a brutal post-apocalyptic world. But when he receives a mysterious radio transmission, he ventures into the unknown in search of hope and humanity. They're in the flick alongside Elordi stars Josh Brolin, Margaret Qualley, and I've very own Guy Pearce as well, so a couple of Aussies in this one. Here's the trailer.
4: So what'd you do before the world ended?
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3: Dog Stars is out in cinemas from August 28. Hannah Waddingham and Octavia Spencer star in the new Prime flick Ride or Die. Some friendships are bulletproof. Here's the teaser.
7: I kill terrible people for money.
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2: Mm-hmm. Sounds all right.
3: Ride or Die will be out on Prime from July 15. Netflix has revealed some plot details on the upcoming Scooby-Doo origin series.
12: Dooby-dooby-doo, where are you? We got some work to do now.
2: All right, go.
3: Yeah, the 8-episode live-action series is coming next year and will follow the Mystery Inc. gang as they meet for the first time during a final summer at camp. Scooby-Doo himself will be played by an actual Great Dane for the first time in the franchise's nearly 60-year history, so no CGI or cartoons.
2: Never had a real dog.
3: Never had a real dog. So here you go. The storyline will centre on Shaggy and Daphne as they become entangled in a haunting mystery involving a lost Great Dane puppy who is believed to have witnessed a supernatural murder. Filming is currently underway. And the 79th Tony Awards were on yesterday, celebrating the best in theatre over the past year, with Pink hosting the ceremony. She absolutely tore the house down with the cover of Lady Marmalade, featuring Neil Patrick Harris and Megan Thee Stallion to start the show. Here's a bit of it.
2: Lovely.
3: Oh,
2: very nice.
3: Goodness. She hits those notes, that's for sure. Yeah. The classic drama Death of a Salesman dominated the awards for the evening, taking home six.
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1: I mean, talk about big names on stage. Olivia Rodrigo, Robert Smith from The Cure, Primavera Sound in Barcelona. Just a few days back, that is Drop Dead. Of course, the album is killing us. Welcome to 97.3 Coast FM, your home of all the hits. Musicians, bedroom musicians who kind of just came out of nowhere, but hugely talented.
2: What you hear when you're growing up is that, you know, it's one in a million. Like, no one can become a pop star or rock. Like, it's impossible. So I'm just like, that. It's not going to happen to me.
1: That is Somba. He's going to be doing his thing at the Songwriters Hall of Fame in New York City. He will be performing, I understand, and maybe even doing some presenting. And I understand also Taylor Swift will be getting an award. Of course she will. More details on that one, coastlive.com.au. Anytime. Let's get your Somba next. Let's get your Dochi. 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
1: 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And the same person answered and I didn't even pray.

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2: Hi there, it's Damien Carbon. Too many students and not enough teachers. That's the verdict from new national figures out today showing Perth has the worst public primary school teacher ratio in Australia. WA Teachers Union says bigger classes are stretching workloads and making it harder to meet students' needs. Pauline Hanson is in Perth today as her Fire the Liar campaign continues. The state government already raising concerns about One Nation's views on the state's fair share of the GST.
3: What is their position on the GST deal? Do they support Western Australia keeping their fair share?
2: That's Housing Minister John Carey there. 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
2: West Coast Eagles legend John Worsfold is now in the AFL Hall of Fame. The Premiership captain and coach was honoured last night, along with Geelong's Gary Ablett Jr.
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2: And Neil Danaher's state funeral is happening at the MCG from 10 a.m. Perth time. 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
6: Kwinana Freeway northbound cars hopping on at Mortimer Road and again at Thomas Road. A little bit of movement, Mandurah Road at the Forum. Again at Allnut Street, looking good through Dawesville, Falcon and Hall's Head. Bit of movement, Anna's Avenue southbound at Mandurah Road in Carnup, but looking good through Baldivis. A little busy, Patterson Road northbound at Mandurah Road in Kwinana Beach. And keep in mind those upgrades, Preston Beach Road northbound through to Forest Highway. Expect intermittent lane closures and speed reductions on Forest Highway from Johnston Road northbound and traffic management on Preston Beach Road. Bowel cancer is Australia's deadliest cancer for people aged 25 to 54. 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
11: Morning showers increasing as we roll into a Wednesday, looking at a max of 17 for Mandurah, Rockingham and Bunbury. Perth a top of 18 today. Tomorrow, more rain, 17 degrees. Friday, showers easing and 16 the top. Right now, it's 6 degrees in Maroona. Perth is currently on 10. Rockingham, 13 degrees, and currently Mandurah is sitting on 12.
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1: Discover why your number one office for the 12th year in a row is Harcourt's Mandurah.
2: Hi there, it's Damien Carbon. A Perth grandmother says she feels utterly destroyed as a human as a major manhunt for thieves who trashed her Gosnells home continues. Police chasing men who broke into 80-year-old B. Scott's house on Thursday night, May 28, stealing nearly $350,000 worth of cash and jewellery.
3: Totally and utterly destroyed me as a human being. I don't have nothing to feel secure about anymore.
2: Calls are growing for Corrective Services Minister Paul Papalia to be sacked. The Inspector of Custodial Services says overcrowding is creating a serious risk to safety and security, and the opposition's Adam Hort agrees.
4: I am calling on Roger Cook to move Minister Papalia aside, to fire him from the Cabinet, because he is not delivering for Western Australia.
2: And Perth primary school classrooms are now the most crowded in the country. New Productivity Commission figures out today show public primary schools here have Australia's worst student-to-teacher ratio.
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2: WA footballing legend John Worsfold has been inducted into the AFL Hall of Fame. In a career that started at South Fremantle and included premierships at West Coast as captain and coach, he was always known as being one of the toughest.
6: It did become not necessarily a goal to be an enforcer, but to stand up and play as physically hard as I could in every opportunity I had.
2: And Neil Danaher will be sent off with a state funeral today at the MCG.
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7: Kwinana Freeway northbound already a bit full. Mortimer Road through to Rolly Road, pretty active to Rockingham Road in both directions at Angertel Road and Naval Base. Thomas Road westbound at Rockingham Road in Kwinana Beach and Patterson Road northbound at Mandurah Road there too. A few cars, Mandurah Road at Gilmore Avenue in East Rockingham. Around town, not too bad. Bit of movement, Mandurah Road at the Forum and at Allnut Street, and off and on Old Coast Road northbound at Pierwood Parade in Halls Head. If you spot anything else, call 95815973. 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
12: Morning, showers increasing today. Top of 17 for Mandurah, Rockingham and Bunbury, and Perth is heading for 18 today. Rain in 17, the word for tomorrow, and showers easing on Friday with a max of 16. So a mild kind of week on the way. Currently, Warren is sitting on 7 degrees. It's 9 in Perth, 13 in Rockingham and 12 right now in Mandurah.
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0: 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Mm. 7 past 6. With Nikki and DeMello here this morning. 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It's a number that might just save you one day. Keep
1: yes.
0: that in mind.
1: Handy one to have. Hopefully you don't need it.
0: No.
1: But if you do.
0: But you never know.
1: You know who to call.
0: The day you do. Just remember, Aussie Fuel Fixer. Yes, it is going to be another dampish one, chilly too. So really, you know.
1: Yeah.
0: No, no, no. Not
1: tomorrow's the big rain day, I think.
0: Apparently so. Yeah, so I
1: but
0: suppose.
1: You never know, do you?
0: Enjoy the sunshine today.
1: Yeah.
0: If there's any. Robert Irwin has been announced as the host of the Logies for 2026.
1: There you go.
0: Yeah. Interesting.
1: Are you going to crock up on stage with him?
0: Maybe. Actually, that'd be good, wouldn't it?
1: Mm.
0: He's so hot right now. There's no question, is there?
1: Yeah, well, he won Dancing with the Stars in the US. That's
0: yeah,
1: a big deal.
0: True. And there was
1: they love him over there.
0: Then there was the whole Bonds thing too. Like,
1: Yeah, he's before very much, he went over there.
0: Yeah, he's all.
1: Yep.
0: He's right there. Ride the wave, son.
1: All right.
0: Now, did we see this? I suppose we did see this coming, but it's sadly seems it's the end for barbecues galore. They're officially done.
1: I heard this yesterday. I heard years ago they were shutting.
0: Well.
1: Did they go into? I get confused. It's like liquidation, and they go into.
0: Now they've gone into receivership. Yes.
1: There's all these different words, and then they stay open for ages, and it's like, weren't they closing?
0: Yeah. Well, they were looking to try and save it. They were looking for offers for some kind of schemes. That's what they were trying to do, but all of that has now failed.
1: Right.
0: So it means the 62 company-owned stores will be shutting their doors across the country. 62 stores. That's a lot of people.
1: Yeah.
0: 14 of those stores are in WA. About 500 workers across the country losing their jobs.
1: That's
0: so
1: sad.
0: Gift cards will be honoured up until the end of the month. Shoppers can only
1: get in there.
0: Has this though? Shoppers can only redeem them if they spend twice the card's value in cash. So if you've got
1: a
0: $50 gift card, you need to spend $150 and put $100 in yourself to get the $50.
1: That's not how gift cards work.
0: No, but that's what they're offering. Because essentially, when it comes down to the...
1: That's ridiculous.
0: When a company goes into receivership, if you've got a gift card, you're an unsecured loan. An unsecured creditor, I think that's what it comes down to. So hopefully you didn't hang on to your gift card.
1: I mean, at least Barbecues Galore is a place where your gift card probably is just going towards something. Like things are quite large. You think got you a couple hundred bucks towards a barbecue, towards an outdoor setting. Hopefully that's the deal and you're not just going in for some tongs.
0: Exactly. Well, yeah. I mean, otherwise, you might need to buy more than just a pair of tongs.
1: A box of tongs, please.
0: Yeah, but I mean, look, it is sad. There's no question about that.
1: Yeah.
0: But it is also probably not surprising in that companies like that find it hard these days. People have options. There's bigger stores. Sadly, not necessarily Australian retailers, but also people. I mean, maybe you don't buy a barbecue online, but so much stuff just goes online.
1: You would have thought that you do go in store, for barbecues.
0: Maybe there's just other options out there that they just haven't managed to cover. Anyway,
1: I'm trying to think where I'd go for a barbecue.
0: I don't even know. To be,
1: I would have gone Barbecues Galore. Let's be honest.
0: Well, now
1: Bunnings, I think they sell barbecues.
0: They do. Yeah,
1: I guess. We'll just go to Bunnings for everything now. They'll be selling groceries before we know it. It's the only place we'll ever have to go. Clothes.
0: They're getting closer to that now as it is. And some good news for cray fans or Western rock lobster, if we're being technically correct.
1: Mm-hmm.
0: Juvenile crawfish numbers are surging.
1: Oh, yes. We did chat about this in about 5 years' time, I think, Christmas.
0: Yeah.
1: We're going to be have an abundance of crayfish, so get ready for it.
0: It's the long game here.
1: Yeah, yeah.
0: But you mark it in your calendar 5 years. And you'll be loving
1: it. It's a cray Christmas.
0: Nice. It's 11 past 6.
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0: 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Justin Timberlake and Sexy Back with Nikki and DeMello at 6.20 now. And once again, it's time to talk petrol.
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0: 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And the cheapest,
1: it's gone boop.
0: The cheapest is 160.9 front litre at Shell Ready Express Horsehead and in Lakelands. 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And the cheapest diesel is
1: That's one story.
0: Yeah, 184.7 at Vibe Quinana Beach. I'll get back to you on that. 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

0: 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Good morning. It is Nikki and DeMello with Lush Life. Zara Larson for you at 6.27. We'll find out if it's a boating life once again today. They're here. And the question is, are we in boat territory?
1: No. The winds are north to northeasterly today, 10 to 15 knots. Tending north to northwesterly, below 10 knots this morning and into early this afternoon. Seas are below a metre, but don't let that fool you because the swell is southwesterly, 2.5 to 4 metres today, decreasing to around 3 metres this morning. So it is very swelly out there. Do not take the boat out today. Hang in there, hopefully, I don't know, maybe the weekend or something. Doesn't look like it at this stage, okay. But hang
0: definitely in there. Not today.
1: No.
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1: Discover why your number one office for the 12th year in a row is Harcourt's Mandurah.
2: Hi there, it's Damien Carbon. Pauline Hanson touches down in Perth this morning, promising to build on her popularity in the West, launching her Fire the Liar campaign. But not everyone's impressed. The Cook government is questioning One Nation's stance on WA's GST share, and the Greens are ready to protest.
3: The Greens will be there protesting outside Pauline Hanson's event because we think it's important to call out the racism.
2: Hundreds of retail workers are out of a job from next week as Barbecues Galore starts closing down its 14 stores here in Perth. Administrators failing to find a new owner for the retailer despite months of negotiations. A teenage girl is recovering in hospital this morning after being hit by a car walking on Albany Highway in Cannington. Happened about 3:30 yesterday afternoon. And Virgin has become the first Aussie airline to let travellers search for flights directly through ChatGPT. The new tech will let people describe their travel plans in plain language and be guided to fares.
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2: Collingwood has until about 9 this morning to decide whether they'll challenge that three-week ban handed to Billy Frampton. Seven Xander Maguire expects the Pies will appeal as they need him without Darcy Moore in the team.
5: So Darcy Moore is still overseas in, well, we believe he flew into California. We're not sure he went. He's getting specialist treatment in the States for persistent soft tissue injuries. Braden Maynard, Collingwood will make a call on him this morning as well.
2: And Eagles great John Worsfold has been inducted into the AFL Hall of Fame.
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6: Quinana Freeway northbound on the brakes, Mortimer Road through to Rowley Road, off and on Mandurah Road at the Forum and at Allnut Street, again near Gordon Road, and in Greenfields, Pinjarra Road at Lakes Road too. And a few cars, Old Coast Road northbound at Peelwood Parade in Halls Head, off and on Ennis Avenue at Dixon Road in Rockingham, a Q Patterson Road northbound at Mandurah Road in Quinana Beach, and Rockingham Road at Anchortel Road in Naval Base, and Waking Up Park and Street westbound at Safety Bay Road in Perrin. 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
9: Showers increasing today, 17 for Mandurah, Rockingham and Bunbury, and 18 degrees, the max in Perth. Tomorrow, rain, 17 degrees. Friday, surprisingly, showers, but they'll be easing with a top of 16. Right now, Waroona's on 7. It is 8 degrees in Perth, and Rockingham and Mandurah are sitting on 13.
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2: Now, there's Waffle W footy action happening this weekend in Mandurah. Peel Thunders girls take on Claremont Saturday at Lane Group Stadium, so you can get along and cheer them on. Bounce is 2:10.
3: Nice.
2: June 10 today, it's Thank a First Responder Day.
3: Oh, well, definitely. They are the real heroes, you know? No one with capes and all the, you know, superheroes. These are the actual heroes, yeah, that's you know? Right.
2: People that wear their undies on the inside.
3: Yeah.
2: Yeah, that's right. So, yeah, I mean, I'm sure you know one. And even if you don't, just go past and tap on the window and go, hey, you rock.
3: They'll probably give you a strange look and be like, thanks.
2: Yeah. Right. Like, not if they're driving. If they're moving, don't.
3: No, don't approach.
2: And June 10 today is Herbs and Spices Day.
3: Ooh, I mean, we love a bit of flavour.
2: Absolutely. We certainly
3: Who
2: do.
3: Who doesn't?
2: Oh, man, the world's come a long way from, you know, the boring food that used to be eaten back in the day. So, appreciate the fact that you can get all sorts of great foods these days and use them. So, I mean, you can make your own amazing things, or you could just visit the Colonel for the 11 secret herbs and spices that the Colonel puts in, you know.
3: We'll never know exactly what they are.
2: No.
3: So you have to go straight to the source.
2: I think one of them's salt.
3: A lot.
2: 16 to 7.
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0: When did you get hot? An offensive and or creepy question, Sabrina Carpenter.
1: Also a little bit of a compliment.
0: So oh, yeah. Oh, absolutely.
1: Thank you. There.
0: But underlying it is
1: but I've always been hot, so yeah. That's rude.
0: Well, there's that too. Yes, it's either rude or, yeah, anyway. Here we are, Sabrina Carpenter. What else would you expect? 97.3 Coast FM, Nikki and DeMello. 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
1: Now, this weekend, there's a Waterwise gardening workshop for a wicking bed. It's a hands-on workshop that will teach participants how to convert raised beds into wicking beds, which
0: I'm
1: contain...
0: I'm imagining they're sucking the water out of somewhere.
1: Yeah, I guess so. Yeah. Wicking beds contain a water reservoir in the base, which with capillary action draws water up through the soil to the plant's roots.
0: Wow.
1: You can make one. That sounds very complicated, but I'm sure it's not. And how good, you get to take one of those away with you at the end. So it's free. Free for members or $5 for non-members. Well, I assume if you're making your own, you can take it away. I've just made wild claims there. But anyway, it's the Waterwise Gardening Wicking Bed Workshop.
0: Wow.
1: We'll teach you how to make your own wicking beds. Check it out on Saturday.
0: Sounds very clever.
1: It does.
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1: Discover why your number one office for the 12th year in a row is Harcourt's Mandurah.
2: Hi there, it's Damien Carbon. Too many students and not enough teachers. That's the verdict from new national figures out today showing Perth has the worst public primary school teacher ratio in Australia. WA Teachers Union says bigger classes are stretching workloads and making it harder to meet students' needs. Pauline Hanson is in Perth today as her Fire the Liar campaign continues, with protests being organised, the Cook government raising concerns about One Nation's views on WA's fair share of the GST. Bec Danaher says all are welcome to her dad Neil Danaher's state funeral in Melbourne this morning. Thousands to celebrate Neil's life and legacy at the MCG.
3: Just do a big send-off for the big fella. He fit a lot in his 65 years on this planet, so we just want to do him justice. It's going to be tough, but I think, it'll be a beautiful day.
2: Catch it live on the Listener app. And MJ the Musical officially opens at Crown Theatre in Perth tonight.
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2: Former Eagles Premiership captain and coach John Worsfold has been inducted into the AFL Hall of Fame. Starting his career at South Fremantle before moving on to the Eagles, Woosher was always known on the field as an enforcer.
5: And also to protect some of my teammates if they were targeted physically as well.
2: Yeah, Gary Ablett Jr. also joining him in the Hall of Fame. And Collingwood are weighing up an appeal on a three-match ban to Billy Frampton after Brodie Mychek was concussed.
0: 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For the latest GWM, Havel, Tank and Aura, see Mandurah GWM at 291 Pinjarra Road today.
6: Kwinana Freeway northbound is slow Thomas Road, through Rowley Road and again approaching Berrigan Drive, bit off and on Mandurah Road at the Forum and at Allnut Street. In Greenfields, Pinjarra Road at Lakes Road and Mandurah Road at Gordon Road too. Bit off and on Mandurah Road southbound at Medora Beach Road in Medora Bay. Reports of a crash Mandurah Road at Paganoni Road in Golden Bay, but traffic not looking too bad through there so far. Bit of a queue Patterson Road northbound at Mandurah Road in Kwinana Beach. Very busy Rockingham Road northbound from Thomas Road through to Anketell Road in Naval Base. 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
9: Showers increasing and a top of 17 for Mandurah, Rockingham and Bunbury today. Perth is heading for 18 degrees. Rain in 17 on the way tomorrow. And Friday, showers easing and a top of 16. Right now, Warren is on 6 degrees. Perth is on 7 and it's currently 13 in Rockingham and Mandurah.
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0: 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It's 7:08 and still not really ideal boating conditions, is it?
1: No, it's really swelly today, although the winds are quite calm. Winds are north to northeasterly, 10 to 15 knots, tending north to northwesterly below 10 knots by late this morning into early this arvo. Seas are below a metre, but the swell is southwesterly 2.5 to 4 metres, and it will decrease to 3 metres this afternoon. So that is big swell, not recommended for the boat, that's for sure.
0: All right, 7:08.
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0: Now, SmellNet says, quite bewilderingly this morning, the wind is nor-nor-easterly for the Dawny at moderate paces.
1: Oh, yeah.
0: Okay. All right. So if you know, you know.
1: That's a sentence.
0: It's putting a slight lump on the surface in most locations, and conditions aren't perfect, though it's clean enough for a paddle if you're quick about it.
1: All right.
0: Surf, lumpy, 3 foot west-southwester, winds moderate, nor-nor-easter. They're rating it a 4 out of 10. It's best for a while.
1: Okay. Well, if you want to check it out for yourself, you can head to swellnet.com, Australia's homegrown source for surf forecasts and live surf cams.
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2: And time to go diving for entertainment news with Nikki.
3: Yes, and first up, we did mention earlier that Robert Irwin is the new host of the Logies. Australia's Golden Boy will host this year's TV Week Logie Awards in Sydney. The 22-year-old continues to shine both at home and abroad following a breakout year that, of course, included him winning the US version of Dancing with the Stars. Irwin said hosting Australian TV's Night of Nights is amongst one of the biggest opportunities of his career.
2: That's for
3: writing,
2: sure.
3: Throughout my life, my goal has been to spread an important message not only through our work at Australia Zoo, but also on screen. I grew up watching the Logies with my family, so this is certainly an honour. Australian TV has given so much to so many. To be a part of this night is something I don't take lightly. I cannot wait. The TV Week Logie Awards are on in August. A trailer for a new flick called Whalefall is here. Now, from what I can gather, this is the modern day Jonah and the Whale, or maybe like a Pinocchio story. There's been a few.
2: There has.
3: Man gets swallowed by whale story.
2: And that's this.
3: Okay. It stars Josh Brolin and Austin Abrams, and Whalefall follows a man who goes diving off the coast of California in search of his lost father's remains, but is swallowed by a massive sperm whale. Whilst trapped inside his belly with only 1 hour of oxygen left, he comes to realise that the hard-earned lessons of his father may be the key to his escape. Here is the trailer for Whalefall.
4: I can teach you things. I can give you all the tools. You can do whatever you want. Anything you want. When it matters, you'll know what to do.
2: That's the whale saying.
3: It's like Jaws, but with a sperm whale. Whalefall is out in cinemas from October 16. It's certainly a different, different premise. It has been done before, but it sounds cool.
2: It looks pretty claustrophobic.
3: It does. I'll tell you now. The trailer for the Legally Blonde prequel series is here called Elle. Now, she was always that girl. Elle is from the world of Legally Blonde, of course, Elle Woods. And in this series, she navigates high school before she enters the world of Harvard, as she does in the movie. Here is the trailer for Elle.
5: Nice umbrella.
6: Thanks. It's an heirloom.
7: She's joking. You look like an idiot.
5: I'm Elle.
6: What?
5: I like iced coffee, the month of July, and when people dress kind of tennis-y, even if they don't play tennis. Did someone put you up to this?
3: Oh, looks funny. It looks just as good. Well, as the same humour as the Legally Blonde movies anyway. And Reese Witherspoon actually directed it as well.
2: Aww.
3: So Elle is out on Prime Video from July 1st.
2: It's 7:24 on the coast.
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2: Hello, I'm Annie Quillen. A driver has died in hospital 11 days after a serious crash in Australind. The 42-year-old man was behind the wheel of a silver Holden Commodore that was travelling north on Old Coast Road on Friday, May 29, when he lost control of the vehicle and struck a tree. The man was airlifted to Royal Perth Hospital with critical injuries, with police since confirming he passed away yesterday. Major crash, you're urging anyone who saw the crash or the Commodore prior to the crash to get in contact with Crime Stoppers. Fremantle police have welfare concerns for a missing 60-year-old man. John Torkildsen was last seen 2 weeks ago at his home in Spearwood. He's described as Caucasian, 178 centimetres tall, with a medium build, brown hair and brown eyes. A Gosnell's grandmother says she's too scared to leave her home after thieves ransacked her property, fleeing with jewellery and a safe containing her life savings. Bea Scott, who's aged in her 80s, was at work on the afternoon of May 28 when the offenders broke into her Colston Way home, ripping out the safe that was bolted to her bedroom floor before dragging it through the house and down the driveway. Inside the safe was $150,000 worth of gold jewellery, including a gold sovereign coin bracelet that Miss Scott purchased when she was just 17, along with $200,000 in cash. Speaking on Nine, the grandmother, who has lived in Gosnells for 30 years, says she's devastated.
3: I just feel devastated. I feel like I what's the point in going on? I'm even too frightened to leave the house. It was mine. No one else give it to me. No one else help me with it.
2: And WA has the worst ratio of public primary school students to teachers in the country. New government figures show there was a ratio of 15.2 students to teaching staff in Western Australian public primary schools last year, compared with 13.7 nationally.
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2: To sport, and Mandurah Magic men's coach Mark Utley admits it's been a frustrating season for his side. The Magic sit at 11th on the NBL One West ladder with just 4 wins and 10 losses heading into round 12 this weekend. Utley says injuries and players joining the team halfway through the season haven't helped.
4: We haven't been able to put people either on the track altogether, or people just arrived and they haven't really fitted into what systems we're running yet. So it's been a really frustrating year for me as a coach and then as a team.
2: And Peel Thunder coach Adam Reid is welcoming this weekend's bye. The Thunder have had an impressive run of victories lately, sitting just a win behind ladder leaders Claremont.
5: Been a pleasing month of footy. I think we've won 5 games in a row now, so heading into the bye leaves us in a good position. Everyone will refresh, have a rest and come back to face East Perth on the other side of it.
2: And that's the latest news and sport.
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8: Quinana Freeway northbound is slow Anketel Road through to Rowley Road at Berrigan Drive, then Farrington Road through to the Mount Henry Bridge and again at Mill Point Road. Two cars Mandra Road outbound at Mariners Cove Drive in Dudley Park, Mandra Road at the Forum and at Allnut Street. In Greenfields, Pinjarra Road at Lakes Road 2 and Old Coast Road northbound at Casuarina Drive in Hallshead. Bit off and on Ennis Avenue at Dixon Road, Array Road in Rockingham, Parker Street westbound at Safety Bay Road in Perrin 2 and a Q Rockingham Road northbound from Thomas Road to Anketel Road in Naval Base. If you spot anything else, call 95815 973. 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
12: Morning. Showers increasing. 17 degrees for Mandurah at Rockingham and Bunbury, and Perth is heading for 18 today. Tomorrow, rain in 17 and Friday showers easing in the top of 16 degrees. Right now, it is 6 in Waroona, 8 degrees in Perth, and Rockingham and Mandurah are sitting on 13.
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let's get the party started. See you at the bar, you was hardly talking. That's when I knew that your heart was scarring. Friends to lovers need a part to star in. Like, wait, babe, let me

0: Brown eyes.
1: It's time for Nikki and DeMello's Game of the Day. Today's game is...
2: Who Dis?
3: That's right, I'm going to play you a little bit of a sample of someone, if you can tell us who it is. You could be off to a winter wonderland.
4: Yes, Lightscape is back in Perth for another year at Kings Park and Botanic Garden. It is there right now, and you can get tickets through Ticketek. Otherwise, got a family pass up for grabs right now for you to check out the dazzling displays, immersive artworks, and delicious winter treats along the trail.
3: All right. Now, this character is kind of in a bit of a winter wonderland too. Mm-hmm. See if you can tell us who it is.
5: I drink in my hand, my snow up against the burning sand, probably getting gorgeously...
3: I'll leave it there because the phones have just gone nuts. 95815973. Although I will, because I kind of want to lead to this.
5: Imagine how much cooler I'll be in summer.
3: There we go. All right, so if you can tell us who that is, 95815973.
4: Then you'll head along to Lightscape. We've got a family pass up for grabs for you to check it out at Kings Park and Botanic Gardens.
3: Just rug up. That's the advice.
4: Yeah.
3: Take a scarf, maybe. 95815973.

0: It's time for Nikki and DeMello's Game of the Day. Today's game is...
1: Who Dis?
2: That's it. And I can tell you it's Steve from Warnbro. It's having a crack first off this morning. G'day, Steve.
3: G'day, mate. How are you?
2: Pretty good. What's happening today?
3: Not much, mate. Just dropping the kid off to work and then going to pick up the wife from the airport, I guess.
4: Wow. Okay, busy one then.
3: Yeah.
4: Well, you could be heading along to Lightscape, maybe with the whole family. We've got a family pass up for grabs to check it out at Kings Park and Botanic Garden. Have you been before?
3: No, I haven't, actually.
2: Are your family ever together in the same spot at the same time?
3: What was that, mate?
2: Are your family ever together in the same spot at the same time?
3: Yeah, we are.
2: All right, good.
4: Just today, dropping them all over the place.
2: All right, well. Your chance to get along to
4: yes,
2: it.
4: Yes, you could be checking it out soon on us. Family pass up for grabs. Here we go.
2: So, we need you to tell us who this is.
5: I drink in my hand, my snow up against the burning sand, probably getting gorgeously tanned in summer. I'll finally see a summer breeze blow away a winter storm and find out what happens to solid water when it gets warm. And I can't wait to see what my buddies all think of me. Just imagine how much cooler I'll be in summer.
2: What song?
4: I love it.
2: Sung from a winter wonderland. Who's singing it?
3: It's Olaf.
2: From?
3: Frozen.
2: Of course. Ladies and gentlemen, the snowman. Well done.
4: Nailed it. Hey, congrats. You've got a family pass to check out Lightscape at Kings Park and Botanic Garden. Enjoy yourself.
3: Thank you very much.
2: You're welcome.
4: No worries.
2: Nicely done. And more chances to win your way in soon. It's 12 to 8.
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2: More than 100,000 live cockroaches were confiscated from a single breeder in Australia's largest ever alleged seizure of exotic invertebrates.
3: Yeah.
2: Because they're not locals. This is the problem with
3: them. No, I did hear this. These are the ones that hiss.
2: Yeah.
3: Yes.
2: And there's a picture.
3: The hissing thing is what got me.
2: Yeah.
3: Disgusting.
2: The haul of Madagascar hissing cockroaches and Dubai cockroaches, apparently worth more than 200 grand.
3: And why? That, firstly, who wants cockroaches?
2: Well,
3: there's obviously a market for them.
2: Yes. They were seized in May from a commercial breeder in Bathurst, so not too close to here, so at least there's that. But the Madagascar hissing cockroach is one of the world's biggest, 5 to 8 centimetres in length, for those that are wondering. And experts suggest they're a cost-effective reptile food. Like, so if you've got snakes,
3: right,
2: you don't have to feed lots of cockroaches to them. It's just
3: got
2: one.
3: An enormous...
2: And they can hiss at each other and they chat and all that kind of stuff.
3: And then one eats the other.
2: Yeah, exactly. So there you go. I just... Oof.
3: Wow, okay.
2: Not for me. But it does make you think, if you reckon your job sucks, imagine being the person that had to count all 100,000 of those.
3: Yuck.
2: Anyway, there you go.
3: Seeing one on your kitchen floor is bad enough.
2: Yeah, for sure.
3: Ooh.
2: Could always be worse. 4 to 8.
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2: Hi there, it's Damien Carbon. Pauline Hanson touches down in Perth this morning, promising to build on her popularity in the West, launching her Fire the Liar campaign. But not everyone's impressed. The Cook government questioning her stance on WA's GST share, while the Greens are ready to protest at an event in Midland tonight.
3: The Greens will be there protesting outside Pauline Hanson's event because we think it's important to call out the racism.
2: Hundreds of retail workers are out of a job from next week as Barbecues Galore starts closing down its 14 stores in Perth. Administrators failing to find a new owner for the retailer despite months of negotiations. A teenage girl is recovering in hospital after being hit by a car walking on Albany Highway in Cannington. Happened yesterday afternoon about 3:30 p.m. And Virgin has become the first Aussie airline to let travellers search for flights directly through ChatGPT. The new tech will let travellers describe their travel plans in plain language and be guided to fares.
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2: WA footballing legend John Worsfold has been inducted into the AFL Hall of Fame. In a career that started at South Fremantle and included premierships at West Coast as captain and coach, he was always known as being one of the toughest.
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